0: 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Das ist der Rockblock.
1: There's been a lot of talk about this next song. Maybe, maybe too much talk. This song is not a rebel song. This song is Someday, Bloody Someday.

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Now you do what they told you. Now you do what they told you. Now you do what they told you.

Rockantenne. Rockantenne. Tequila was the shit. It got you where you wanted. But the morning after was the shitty thing about it. They brought a back for Mula, which is stronger than Dracula. It's made in Argentina,

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Zebrahead. Smoke Signals from My Couch. Neu Einsteiger. All I know is I don't wanna waste my time. So alone, hanging out with people that I never liked.

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1: There's been a lot of talk about this next song. Maybe too much talk. This song is not a rebel song. This song is Someday, Bloody Someday.